0: Electronics.
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2: You made her catch you?
0: I don't know how I let this happen.
2: With who?
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That's when I knew that your heart was scarring. Friends to lovers need a part to star in. Like, wait, babe, let

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1: It's just, we the best music. Another one.
2: Yeah.
1: DJ Khaled.
2: It's just calling my.

And I ain't never had this happen before. Heartbreak so deep. Heart broke so deep it broke into a melody like this.